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0: Thank you very much. I think that's about it. Nice one. See you all in a bit.
1: Música sin filtros.

I hold an image by the ashtray girl. 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I wrote a poem that described her world and put our friendship to the test. 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What's wrong with this picture? What's wrong with this picture?

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1: This is another new song. We just shot a video here. I need to leave for this song. 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
1: The tears I cry aren't tears of pain. They're only to hide my guilt and shame. I forgive you, now I ask the same of you. While we were apart, I was human too.
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0: all of these moments just might find their way into my dreams tonight. But I know that they'll be gone when the morning light sings and brings new things. For tomorrow night you see that they'll be gone too. Too many things I have to do. But if all of these dreams might find their way into my day-to-day scene, I'd be under the impression I was somewhere in between, with only two, just me and you. Not so many things we got to do, or places we got to be. We'll sit beneath the mango tree.
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2: 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Las plazas públicas de todo el país se llenaron de música, pirotecnia y comida tradicional para celebrar la identidad mexicana.